0: Estás escuchando
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0: Música W.
2: 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Oh, she's a gold digger. 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
3: Rumor spreading round in that Texas town. About to shack outside the game. And you know what I'm talking about. 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They got a lot of nice girls. I'm racing.

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1: Well, I'm in need. Yes, it's a trifling friend indeed. Oh, she's a gold digger. Way over time.

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3: Thank you for coming home. Sorry that the chairs are all warm. I left them here. I could have.

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1: W.
2: This thing right here is letting all the ladies know what guys talk about. You know, the finer things in life.

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1: 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A recording of Blue Note Records.

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2: 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Too sexy for my love. Love's going to leave.